Ladies and gentlemen, would you please put your hands together and let's welcome right here, Warner Brothers recording artist, Maze, featuring Frankie Beverly.

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Yeah, buddy. 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Thank you, y'all. Thank you very, very much. We just want to take a minute here and rap to you just a second here, you know what I'm saying? First of all, thank you for keeping us around for such a long time, y'all. I just don't know what to say. I don't know why we deserve this, because it's been a long, long time. Brings me back to the first time we were here, you know. Was any of y'all here then? No, y'all lying, y'all. This is 11 years ago or something. Huh? 12 years? 12 years ago. I remember really, really well, because they had to take me out of here in an ambulance, take me to the hospital. I was just gone, y'all. Y'all just whipped me to death. Seriously, I've never not only been involved, but I've never seen a concert like that before or after in my entire life. This is the place, y'all. This is definitely the place, I'm telling you. Woo. And I was back there in 82 or something. And the love affairs kept going, and we just appreciate you having us back and back and back. You kind of give us a chance to do our music the way you want us to do it. With all the trends and stuff that are going on, I know, you know, a lot of things are going on, but I know that our people want us to remain the same. I know that in my heart. No, I believe that, because we've seen kind of the last ones around now, you know, the last rhythm and blues band that I know that's still here, you know what I'm saying, that don't mess around any. You give us time, and we appreciate that, because you takes time to do good art. You get it too fast, it might not last. You dig what I'm saying? You can't be fumbling around in there. You gotta take your time and stuff. You know what I'm saying? Introduce the band to you right quick. By the way, this band here is the same band, basically, that did the Live in New Orleans album. We got some of the guys, yeah, same band. Band's been together some 28 years now, 28, 29 years. Originally from Philadelphia, Pennsylvania, and went to California in 1972, and we were called Raw Soul at the time, Raw Soul, we were there. And we met with Marvin Gaye, which they're doing a special on him, isn't it? Yeah? Wow, that's ironic that we should be here on this day, because this was his last major show that he did here on this very stage. His last major show he did at Hammersmith here, right here. So we might feel privileged and all of this. His 10th anniversary, and my brother, man, we love you still. Yes, sir. Anyway, Marvin used to hate the name, you know, Raw Soul Frank. You ain't gonna make it with that name. That's the ugliest name I ever heard in my life. So with the inspiration from Marvin, Brother Rome thought of the name Maze. That's where Maze came from. Brother Rome on the cougar. Yeah. On keyboards, New York City boy, actually he's from Seattle. Seattle by way of New York or whatever. Brother Philip Wu. California boy on the bass guitar. Robin Dewey on the bass guitar. Robin Dewey. On the drums, we just got Billy back. You know, we made a change, but Billy's really a part of this family, and we're glad to have him back. He was out with Carlos Santana, so that ain't bad either, Jack.
Billy Johnson on the drums, y'all. Billy Johnson. On the lead guitar, Ron Smith. On the lead guitar, Ron Smith. From Los Angeles, California, Willpower, William Bryant, y'all, William Bryant. Well, I guess y'all know we're doing this live. All these cats running around with all these things on stage, you know, boy. Alive, we're gonna try to get something out of this. Maybe an album, you know, we have to wait and see, but we are doing it live now, so you may see your little face on something, you know. The man that's been with me longest every bit of these 28 years, Brother Junebug, McKinley Williams. McKinley Williams. Take it back a little bit here. I remember this song, especially done here, because from the first time we were here, we came back after making this particular song. So we kind of view this as London song. Check it out.

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1: Soul family, don't miss it. It's CJ's birthday bash and the All White Portugal reunion boat party happening on Sunday, June the 14th from 3 p.m. to 8 p.m. on board the Golden Jubilee departing from Temple Pier. 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
2: Soul family, don't miss it. 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
2: Soul family, don't miss it. 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
2: Hey soul family, CJ Carlos here. 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
1: 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Winter finally changes, summer begins this week, and we're looking forward to it.

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Next, Wifey kicks us off from 2000. Luther Vandross, See Me, 1986. Soul to Soul, Karen Wheeler, Back to Life, 1989. And again in 90. Ideal, whatever. It was 1999 for them. This, from 1991, Mr. Kenny Thomas, he's got to get the best of you.

0: Soul Kitchen with me, Des Mitchell, as we do. Kenny Thomas, Best of You, 1991. Roberta Gillam, All I Want Is My Baby Back, 1985. Georgie Porgy, Charm. Luther Vandross, 1982.
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3: Hey soul family, CJ Carlos here with the April Spring Boat completely sold out. 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
0: Benson. 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
0: Joy, 1988. Mm. Preceded by The Sounds of Blackness, I'm Going All the Way, 1994. Loose Ends, Hanging on String, 85. Jade, Don't Walk Away, 92. And Mr. Benson, Lady Love Me, 1983. Let's take it way back. Back to 1979. Barry and the Love Unlimited Orchestra. It was called High Stepping Hip Dressing Fellow.

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5: Hey soul family, CJ Carlos here with the April Spring Boat completely sold out. 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

got Candy Stanton, the original from 1986. 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

1979, Miss Jean Khan. 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

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This is Soul Kitchen, who had Candy Stanton. You Got the Love, Barry White, Can't Get Enough of You. 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Cool Million, Back for More. Gene Kahn, Was That All It Was? George Benson, Love Ballad.

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2: Hey soul family, CJ Carlos here with the April Spring Boat completely sold out. 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

0: It was MFSB, Mother, Father, Sister, Brother. 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
4: Hey soul family, CJ Carlos here. 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

0: super talented musician, Patrice Rushen. The club hit number one, 1982. Preceded by Midnight Star, Wet My Whistle, 1984. And Gene Kahn, Was That All It Was, 1979. One of the faves. Soul Kitchen with me, Des Mitchell. This is how we do.
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5: 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Who says I'm lying? 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We're also having a Portugal Soul Weekender reunion party on the same day.

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1: Hey soul family, CJ Carlos here with the April Spring Boat completely sold out. I'm inviting you to something truly special, my 40th birthday bash. Who says I'm lying? 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We're also having a Portugal Soul Weekender reunion party on the same day. This is a proper soul celebration.
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DJ Asif. Nice show, my man. I enjoyed that one. Not a drum bass insight this week. Thank God for that. Going to say hi to some of the Soul family in a little while I get myself organised. Having problems with the studio, but we've got that sorted. Yeah, mate, we've got it sorted. You know what I mean?

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Oh my God, there was a few nutters there. As per usual, you can come on my main Facebook page, say hello, say

Emily, hi Jenny. Great to see you last week. Debbie Gray, also hi to Nicola Jarrett. Jill Cook, who promised not to put a picture of me in the toilet, a downstairs toilet. She's got my pictures up on the wall there, so reminding every time she goes to the toilet.

JC Radio Friday afternoon. This is the request show, and I hope you enjoyed the little mix there. I hope for DJ Asif as well. Thank you for the last couple of hours, and we are now getting down with Simon Martin, who was on the boat last Sunday, and he said, CJ, any chance you can dedicate this tune from Junior Giscombe? Remember this? Mama used to say, oh my goodness. Now we're going back. Oh, love it, love it, love it.

I do believe Junior is going to be, I'm not sure if it's May, Great Yarmouth Soul Weekender. It could be September. I'll have to check.

next Thursday. So I've got still some work to do here. Getting ready for all the crazies. And the weather's looking after us, by the way. Shout out to Lee Naylor. Hello, CJ. It's 5 o'clock somewhere. See you all in 4 weeks. And he's in Tenerife. Big shout to Roger Daly. How you doing, my man?

of Trig House in Essex CJ. How's it going? Lots of Essex last Sunday on the CJ Soul Family boat. Quite a lot from Southend, you know what I mean? Southend. All right, Charlie. Also, hi to Jason Lovelock, Jackie Lovelock. How you doing, guys? I've got to tell you, the Temple Pier now that has that bar temple, I couldn't believe it. I turned up 1 o'clock nice and early. I thought, I'll come nice and early. That boat, the moored boat, was packed. Although you had to wait an hour for a pizza, I did tell them they're going to sort it out next time. June the 14th,

0: So here we go. Here's the first one. CJC Radio Friday afternoon. Oh, yes. Funny enough, I was going to play this last Sunday and I thought, oh, totally forgot. Check out the group, Mr. Bobby Thurston.
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0: And she's going to rock ours in Portugal. Can't wait. Are you packed? I'm packed already. Actually, I'm always packing and unpacking. All right, let's go. Glenn Kempster's selection. Good afternoon to you, sir.

do, my man. Glenn Kempster's second selection. He didn't even know it, but here it is. Justin Timberlake, Suit and Tie, DJ Mem, rework on this. This is so good. What a great vibe. Friday afternoon. Gotta say hi to my disco dollies, Sharon Campbell, Elaine Davis, Olive's Boutique. How you doing? Oi, oi. How you doing?

That's a few years old now. I was playing it again recently. I'm thinking, you know what? That's coming out into my bag again. Love it, love it, love it. Justin Timberlake, of course. DJ Mem Tuxedo rework on this particular tune.

weather when we arrived here. When I arrived here, it was like really good. 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Jerry Crowley, are you ready, Jerry? Great to see you. Thank you so much for the Jaffa Cake egg. 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

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Davey Llewellyn. Why, sir? Great to see you last Sunday as well. And the crew. Dark and starry at midnight. Oh, I love this track, Yuri.

Wow, where's the time gone? 3:45 already here in the Portugal. Same time as UK, of course. Good morning to my USA listeners. What's up? What's up? How you doing?

Mickey Boy Shimbri, Mr. Garth Gabriel, Jenny Gabriel, of course, Karen Austin, Blondie in the house, Rachel Davis, Nicola Jarrett, Jill Cook, my Jill, Lady T, she was on the boat last week,

Josephine Mitchell. Hi, Josephine. Glenn Bowie. Sally Ann. Christine Brooker. Good afternoon to you all. Okay, I've got to do this. These girls are driving me mad. You just don't know what's going on in the background. I've got

Got to say hi to Jill Cook's son and family. They've arrived, so got to say hi to Adam, Lauren, Brady, and baby Elmer. Jill's doing granny duties today. Don't look old enough. Enjoy your time with the family, Jill. Just keep me on in the background, all right?

0: Ryan sent me another video. They must be drinking this afternoon. They're dancing away. Back after these messages with Nick van der Heijden's selection today.
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Jay Fakers. A track called One Day. Yeah, one day I'll stop all this nonsense that we're doing. No, I won't. Second one. See if you recognise this sample.

Deep Sensation and their version of Mystic Merlin's Can't Give You Up. CJC Radio, 6 minutes after four. Don't forget, this show is repeated on Saturday and Sunday, 3 till 7, and uploaded to SoundCloud. Let's do this. Tracy Ashton Smith, good afternoon to you. How you doing? Hope you are well and you still got your dancing shoes. You got to keep dancing, Tracy.

I've heard different versions. I've got to tell you, I like that, Nick. Nice one, my man. I haven't heard it before. Really enjoyed it. Deep sensation. Can't give you up. Love it, love it, love it. Second selection for Nick is the Sugar Hill Gang. And The Lover in You. 1982, taking us back to the classic 80s. Love it, of course. I was busy in those days. Still am, but really busy.

very much underestimated track there, Sugar Hill Gang. This is The Lover in You. Thank you to Nick van der Heijden, the hit selection this afternoon. Thank you, my man. Big shout out to Tracy Ashton Smith, coming to Portugal. Didn't know you were coming this year, Tracy. I can't keep up with everybody, so sometimes I see the bookings come through and I go, oh, they're coming, oh, they're coming. Anyway, glad to see you. We've got a story about Tracy Ashton Smith, 2019. I'm not going to tell everyone, Tracy. It's a nice story, by the way. It's a little bit funny, but I'm not going to embarrass her. Between me and you, Tracy, all right?

No, I'm not in the club zone. We're just vibing along with Charlie Carlton selections. Nice one, my man. If you just joined us, where have you been? We start at 3 o'clock here, you know. I'm messing around. All this lateness. Isn't that right, Blondie? Miss Karen Austin, how you doing, Karen? Good afternoon, CJ and the gang. Oh, sorry about that. One of your disco dollies is here, locked on. Thank you, darling.

So June 14th, it's the White Party. It's the Portugal Reunion Party. And it's my birthday party, all rolled into one. Sunday, June the 14th. So many birthdays are in and around there. Mickey Boy, Jerry Crowley, Eric G, Sally Mansell. All Geminis. Nicola Jarrett. I've got to mention, it's Nicola Jarrett, same day, I think. Anyway, we've got 60 tickets left. No messing around. When they're gone, they're gone. Got to see J. Carlos, events.co.uk, or check out the link on social media. Come and join us. New people every time as well, by the way. Amazing.

0: really good. 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I'm going to call her Linda before my time, German. She's requested some really nice songs, but they're before my time. I always say that, always winds her up a little bit. Shout out to Johnny Locke. It's before my time, Johnny boy. You're going to like this. 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Johnny Bristol's on speed. Well, let's calm him down a bit. Here we go.
1: Oh, baby.
0: What a classic. 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I'll be around in a minute.

a classic. Johnny Bristol, hang on in there, baby. Thank you to Linda German. Thank you, Linda. Shout out to Odette Harris, Raza Moat. Linda's second selection is The 3 Degrees, and this is Before My Time. Tunage here on a Friday afternoon. CJC Radio.

Sell. 3 Degrees, Linda. Thank you, darling. It was great to see you last weekend. And as I mentioned, I have my daughter on FaceTime, so I can say happy birthday, Livia. She's in the studio with me, and she's looking forward to coming to Portugal. We're going to have some fun. This is going out to Olivia. Happy birthday.

Jill Cook, who's busy this afternoon with the family, has requested this, The Year of Decision, featuring the Lewis sisters and Brian Power.

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1: 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We're also having a Portugal Soul Weekender reunion party on the same day. 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
1: Johnny Locke's second selection. This is Before My Time, Johnny Boy. It's the original Isaac Hayes and the theme from Shaft. Brilliant.

was good to hear that. Isaac Hayes there, Johnny Boy. Okay, Mr. Kevin Scott. This is the Funk Lovers and Luca Lala. I like that. Luca Lala. And Love Ballad, of course, George Benson.

We got to say a special happy birthday going out to Mr. DJ Bobster. Bobster. What, my man? Same day as Olivia. Hope you're having a good day. He'll be, of course, here tomorrow, 1 till 3, live and direct from East London. A second one for Mr. Kevin Scott. I like this one. Mr. Paul Johnson. And Frankie Knuckles' final mix on this.

track there, Mr. Kevin Scott. Paul Johnson enjoying that one. Jackie Hales enjoying the sunshine in Essex, along with Trigg and the rest of the gang. And Jackie is having her 60th birthday party in Portugal. And then the next day, and the next day. And then, on the CJ Soul family birthday boat, again and again. In fact, the whole month. That's all right there, Jack.

Oh, here we go. Sort of tune, of course, with the Vandross and Change. Dr. Packer rework on that. Time to turn the music up. Let's go, gang. CJC Radio, don't forget, coming up tonight, 7 o'clock, DJ Trickster. Beautiful weather in the UK. Beautiful weather here in Portugal.

such a classic, of course, Players Association. Turn the music up. That is Jay Caruso and the G-Sex crew. Love it. Andrew Compton, time for your selections, my man. And he's chosen Gene Dunlap. And Your Love Is Too Much, 1983, this one.

Nice tune there, Andrew. Gene Dunlap, 1983, that one. Here's Jennifer Holliday, 1985. Classic electro disco funk. I love the way they said that back then. Shout out to Tracy Watford. Good afternoon.

Just a matter of time. Thank you, Andrew Compton, for your selections this afternoon. CJC Radio. This show is repeated Saturday and Sunday, 3 till 7, on the same network, and all through the week. This Tuesday, I will be doing Sitting Down for the Slow Jams and R&B show, so I hope you can join me Tuesday night, 6 till 8. Big shout to Linda Joma. No, Linda, sorry, Lorna Taylor. Always get those two messed up. There it is. It's after 4 o'clock, so hopefully Lorna is tuned in. Big shout to Vincenzo, Sarah, Funky Black Cabba in the house. How you doing, my man?

Gap Band and having some big fun. We're going to have big fun next weekend for sure. A lot of the Essex are there. All right, CJ, how's it going? And that's just the women. Only kidding, only kidding. It's going to be off the charts, guys.

We're ready. Fantastic rework of this one. Fatback Band, Joey Montenegro on this. Actually, I think Johnny Jules played this on Sunday on the CJ Soul Family Boat. Shout out to Josephine Minshaw.

That's a great track, isn't it? The Fatback Band, a bus stop, of course, and Jody's done a good job on that. Second one for David Llewellyn is talking about Gene Kahn now.

can't remember what it's called. Anyway, it's Hamlet's with Odeon. Same place. Time waits for no one. So true. Second one from David. Nice one, my man. Good to see you last Sunday. Say hello to the missus and the rest of the gang.

time for Mandy Fox. Hi, Mandy. Once again, great to see you last Sunday in London town on the Love Boat, not Love Train.

do like that Love Train. The OJs, of course. Mandy Fox likes that as well. Shout out to Josephine, Nicola Jarrett, Nicola Bridge, Andy Scales, all the Club Zone crew. Hope you're well, guys. Tracy Watford, good afternoon to you. Demi DiMatteo, Miami in the house.

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Or in the UK. Michael Jackson's movie. I heard it's blowing up. The guy that plays Michael Jackson's done an amazing job. Look out for that. Whatever you want to say, Michael Jackson was just... I don't think we'll see another artist like him in our lifetime.

Here's the Maracas song. This is where all the ladies, ladies, are you listening? You have to get your maracas out now. Well, it's Friday. It's coming up to 6 o'clock. And you got to shake your maracas. Don't you agree, fellas? Oh, dear. This is going out to Josephine Minshaw. Hi, Josephine. And she's requested Stevie.

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Come on. By the way, what a rework of this. Knee Deep Club Mix. Stevie Wonder and another star. The should be called the Maracas Mix. Thank you, Josephine, for that selection. Really love playing this. In the bag for Great Yarmouth. Gonna slam this one. I'm gonna get all the ladies out with the maracas. A few of them will.

0: Leroy Allen, and I Just Love You. Josephine Minchell, enjoy your time in the USA. See you when you get back. Okay, it's coming up to 10 after 6, right after these messages.
1: L-O-V-E-Y-O-U.
0: Yeah, it will be Club Zone.
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That is so good. That's Funk Demento. And they do covers. Obviously, that's a cover. And a great cover as well. They also done one that I played last week at the Funk Masters. Can't believe it's over. So good. I'm checking these guys out on Sound.

Now, here's a favourite of mine. Very rarely gets played by me, and I don't know why. Slap Wrist, TJ. Love it, love it, love it. 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Getting you ready for the weekend. And just in a few weeks, 3-4 weeks, you'll be here in Portugal with us, yeah? For the Portugal Soul Weekend of 7. Today I signed agreement contracts with our band for next year. Oh my goodness. I'm just about to tell you, nearly told you, but I'm not allowed. For 2027.

Wonderful. Sharon Red, Can You Handle It? Harder, Faster. Emma Teds. Good afternoon to you. Big shout out to you and Steve. Hope you're well. Don't know where you are, but this one's for you.

Thelma Houston. Saturday night. Saturday morning. That'll be me next weekend. The Great Yarmouth Salt Weekender. I'm going to get Rob to make the breakfast. Time for Tony Rallo and Pass the Butter. What? What? Pass the Butter. Going out to Jackie and Trey Hales in Essex. Looking forward to seeing all the crew next weekend. Oi, oi. Essex Posse, where are you?

picked seriously. They're going to think I'm nutter on the stage here with a cowbell. The sound engineers are going to go, excuse me, you can't use that. I'll say, go away. Oh, yes. Shout out to Tim Williams. Good afternoon to you. Also, hi to Patricia Samuda. Hi, Patricia. It's the OJs. And I love music. Coming up at 7 o'clock tonight, DJ Trickster. Taking you through till 9 o'clock tonight. All the way from Wolverhampton. And he's doing his thing. Looking good.

This is funny because Dizzy Dan says, "Hi, Gary. Tuning in from sunny Sitcom. It's very sunny, LOL. Probably the first time that's ever correct, right, Dizzy?" She always says, "From sunny Sitcom when it's pouring down with rain and freezing." Hi, Gary.

It's from Incognito featuring Jocelyn Brown in the Club Zone tonight. For those of you tuned in, we are ready for the weekend. Are you ready for the weekend? I've got a couple of days on the beach. I've been busy getting ready for the Soul Family Portugal Soul Weekender number 7.

stay away from the cream donuts. Custard donuts. Have you tried those? Trick, Jackie Hales, Essex Posse, they tried those. Mmm. Got to keep away from them.

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2: Soul family, don't miss it. CJ's birthday bash and the All White Portugal reunion boat party happening on Sunday, June the 14th from 3 p.m. to 8 p.m. on board the Golden Jubilee departing from Temple Pier. Join birthday boy CJ Carlos alongside John Jules, Danny T, Paul Clark, Eric G and DJ Trickster playing the very best in soul, funk, disco, soulful house, 70s and 80s anthem. Get ready to party on the Thames, cruising up and down past London's iconic sights with the Soul Family vibe all day long. We're down to the last remaining tickets, so don't miss out. 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
1: Soul family, don't miss it's CJ's birthday bash and the All White Portugal reunion boat party happening on Sunday, June the 14th from 3 p.m. to 8 p.m. on board the Golden Jubilee departing from Temple Pier. 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

Mr. Glenn Kempster. Looking like Spurs are going to be with Wolves, I think, next season. In the Championship, maybe. Oh, dearie me, what has happened? Oh, dearie me. Big shout to my boy Stuart Hobbs, how you doing, sir? Big shout to Eric G and Amanda and Ant. Mr. Ant G, how are you, sir? Scott and Deborah Walker. I got to shout out Rob G and Lorna. Hope you're good. It's Friday night.

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2: Soul family, don't miss it. CJ's birthday bash and the All White Portugal reunion boat party happening on Sunday, June the 14th from 3 p.m. to 8 p.m. on board the Golden Jubilee departing from Temple Pier. Join birthday boy CJ Carlos alongside John Jules, Danny T, Paul Clark, Eric G and DJ Trickster playing the very best in soul, funk, disco, soulful house, 70s and 80s anthem. 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
2: Soul family, don't miss it. 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